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That was Amen, Shaboozy, and Jelly Roll. I'm kind of jealous, too, because Mitch Mahan here at the station, he got to meet Jelly Roll this weekend. I mean, that's pretty awesome. Here's Water at a Wedding, Graylin James, 104.9 The Fox.

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8: From the K8 Storm Team, partly cloudy and humid today. Tonight, temps in the upper 70s with a very slight chance of showers. Tomorrow, still partly cloudy, and guess what? Still humid. Right now in downtown Jonesboro, from the First National Bank Foxhole, it's Hardy on the Fox.

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Back then, right now, Tyler Hubbard on 104.9 The Fox. It's a Fox Country summer, in case you didn't know. Now, turn this truck around, Jordan Davis. I've heard that a time or two when I was a kid. Turn this truck around.

Wake up tomorrow morning with Stafford and Frigo. Another hot and humid day, it looks like. You know, that's nature's way of saying you didn't want to look fresh today, did you? Carletta, she has country news. Mr. Entertainment, he has showbiz news and a chance to win a freezer full of meat and a brand new grill. In the morning with Stafford and Frigo on the Fox.

0: Thanks for listening, 104.9 The Fox. Hey, it's Meredith. Hope you survived your Monday start of the work week. Hope you're enjoying your Monday night. And did you know that the winners are now revealed for the Best of NEA contest? You can find them all at bestofnea.com in more than 215 categories. So if you're looking for a new place to eat or a new fun thing to do in the area, this is definitely a great place to start. 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

That was Days Like These. Luke Combs on 104.9 The Fox. Arkansas summers do sound better on The Fox, if we do say so ourselves. Here's Be Her, Ella Langley.

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1: This is Tara, Editor-in-Chief at Jonesboro Right Now, with your daily brief brought to you by Dirksen Hospice. A Jonesboro police officer was bitten by his canine officer during an article search on Sunday morning. 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

0: was all my exes on 104.9 The Fox. 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

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Jordan Davis on our Fox Country Summer. Hey, if you ever have a special song request or just want to say hey, you can text 870-930-9105 and say hey, send us a song you want to hear.

Wake up tomorrow morning with Stafford and Frigo. Another hot and humid day, it looks like. You know, that's nature's way of saying you didn't want to look fresh today, did you? Carletta, she has country news. Mr. Entertainment, he has showbiz news and a chance to win a freezer full of meat and a brand new grill. In the morning with Stafford and Frigo on the Fox.

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1: That was Hate How You Look, Josh Ross on 104.9 The Fox. Mm. Have you seen this latest news story coming out of Jonesboro? It's kind of crazy. So yesterday, early Sunday, a Jonesboro police officer was attacked by a canine officer during an article search. So apparently they were just conducting like a routine, traffic stop, and something happened and the dog bit the officer multiple times in multiple places. The suspect was arrested in that search. The officer was taken to the hospital and the canine is being detained at the Jonesboro Police Department. So I hope the officer is okay. You can find the latest updates on this story and more stories at JonesboroRightNow.com.
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8: Storm team, partly cloudy and humid tonight. Temps in the upper 70s with a very slight chance of showers. Tomorrow, still partly cloudy and still humid as well. Right now in downtown Jonesboro from the First National Bank Foxhole, it's George Burge on the Fox.

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was in Case You Didn't Know, Brett Young on 104.9 The Fox. Did you know Summertime lives here, of course? Now, it's Sleepless in a Hotel Room with Luke Combs. And that is actually the truth. I'm always sleepless in a hotel room.

Wake up tomorrow morning with Stafford and Frigo. Another hot and humid day, it looks like. You know, that's nature's way of saying you didn't want to look fresh today, did you? Carletta, she has country news. Mr. Entertainment, he has showbiz news and a chance to win a freezer full of meat and a brand new grill. In the morning with Stafford.

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1: 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You know, I cannot hear the word darling without thinking of my dad. Growing up, he was always, hello, darling. Yeah, the Conway Twitty bit. Anyway, here's Beat.

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was Blown Away, Carrie Underwood. We are blown away by all of our summertime hits here on The Fox, where we're playing the songs that sound like summer. Here's Chevy Silverado, Bailey

Wake up tomorrow morning with Stafford and Frigo. Another hot and humid day, it looks like. You know, that's nature's way of saying you didn't want to look fresh today, did you? Carletta, she has country news. Mr. Entertainment, he has showbiz news and a chance to win a freezer full of meat and a brand new grill. In the morning with Stafford and Frigo on the Fox.

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0: Hey, how you look? Josh Ross on the Fox. Hope you're enjoying your late Monday night. 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

0: Love You Anymore, Ella Langley and Morgan Wallen on 104.9 The Fox. 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And apparently the canine was trying to scale a fence and got hurt in the process and then lashed out kind of at the officer in pain. And so the officer has been treated at the hospital for his injuries, for his bites, and they have been reunited today. So I'm glad that that story had a happy ending. 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
3: From the K8 Storm Team, I have your weather forecast. It's partly cloudy, and guess what? It's also humid. Tonight, temps in the upper 70s, lower 80s. Very slight chance of showers tonight, overnight. Tomorrow, still partly cloudy and still humid. Right now in downtown Jonesboro, from the First National Bank Foxhole, it's Luke Combs on the Fox.

Wake up tomorrow morning with Stafford and Frigo. Another hot and humid day, it looks like. You know, that's nature's way of saying you didn't want to look fresh today, did you? Carletta, she has country news. Mr. Entertainment, he has showbiz news and a chance to win a freezer full of meat and a brand new grill. In the morning with Stafford and Frigo on the Fox.

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0: 104.9 The Fox. That was Water at a Wedding, Graylin James. You know, I'm about to head out for the night. It's almost midnight. It's way past my bedtime. So I hope you have a good rest of your Monday night and a happy Tuesday morning to come on 104.9 The Fox.
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Hey, got a new charge to add to the list of dumb criminals. This one, battery with a hokey. Yeah, it'll make sense after Earl Dibbles explains this dumb criminal story coming up next.

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1: I'm Earl Dibbles Jr. I'm a country boy. I'm an honest boy, too, and crime don't pay. I got a story to prove it. Another day, another horrible fast food customer. Say, there's this fella in Florida, and he's been nabbed after hitting a Subway employee while yelling that his sandwich had not been cut. The customer got angry with the Subway employee when he realized his sandwich had not been separated after it was made. Then he threw the hoagie at her. He's been charged with battery with a hoagie. That's just dumb.
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0: 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It's time for This Day in History on After Midnight with Granger Smith.
1: On this day, June the 9th, 1934, Donald Duck made his first appearance in a cartoon for Disney. 1973, Secretariat won the 105th Belmont and the Triple Crown. 1977, England celebrated Queen Elizabeth's Silver Jubilee. Some famous birthdays include actor Michael J. Fox, actor Johnny Depp, actress Natalie Portman, and preacher T.D. Jakes. Those are just a few things that went down on this day in history.
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0: Here's what's new in Nashville. Here's Ann Hudson.
1: So Alan Jackson is set to record a farewell concert. It's called Last Call, One More for the Road, The Final. The show's happening on June 29th. Artists that are already confirmed to perform at the sold-out show include Lainey Wilson, George Strait, Luke Combs, Cody Johnson, Luke Bryan, Eric Church, Miranda Lambert, Riley Green, Little Big Town, Carrie Underwood, Jake Owen, John Party, Thomas Rhett, and even Leanne Womack. They have announced the show will air at a later date on NBC, and of course, we will keep you updated. Well, the CMA Festival was this past weekend, and there was a huge fanfare to meet Randy Travis, who announced he's got new music on the way that's not AI-enhanced, I might add. During the grand opening of the Randy Travis Room at Nashville Palace this week, Travis's wife, Mary, revealed that there's an entire album of Randy Travis music recorded before his devastating stroke that should finally see the light of day later this year. No word on a release date other than it will come before the end of the year. And of course, I will keep you updated.
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0: from dusk till dawn. We're glad you're here. This is After Midnight with Granger Smith.
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Has anyone ever thought of a bobcat skid steer as a lethal weapon? Probably not, until you hear this dumb criminal story. Earl Dibbles is coming in to share what went down coming up next.

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1: I'm Earl Dibbles Jr. I'm a country boy. I'm an honest boy, too, and crime don't pay. I got a story to prove it. See, there's this guy in Nebraska, and he's been popped after going on a rampage in a parking lot at a Home Depot. He slammed into a cop car and then crashed into others, too. Video from the incident post to social media shows a fella in a Bobcat skid steer loader chasing vehicles around and just trying to ram them. And then one point, the driver even picked up an SUV and dropped it on top of another car. When the cop showed up on the scene, he said his sights on them, pushing that patrol vehicle clear across the lot with the officer still up inside there. The Bobcat driver was arrested for second-degree assault on an officer, second-degree assault, and first-degree dumb.
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0: Tiffany Jones, who teaches elementary school in Kentucky, totally made her student Jaylee Huddleston's day, and honestly, probably her whole year. Jaylee has a rare genetic disorder, and Courtney surprised her with tickets to see Jelly Roll in Lexington last weekend. The story doesn't stop there. Jelly Roll himself heard about Jaylee and invited both her and Courtney backstage. And not only did Jaylee get to meet him, but he hooked her up with some signed memorabilia. Jaylee felt like a total VIP, and people at the show were even stopping to get pictures with her. Courtney said the whole thing just brought them closer, and Jaylee was absolutely over the moon. That is good news.
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0: Ann Hudson coming in with the latest Nashville updates. Ann, what do you have for us today?
1: Well, the CMA Festival was this past weekend, and it was a huge success, including a big turnout for Randy Travis, who made a big announcement. I got that story coming up for you in your Nashville news next.

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0: Morgan Wallen, Fox Country, 104.9 to Fox. Yes, had to cancel Saturday night's Pittsburgh show because of the weather. Fans were a little unsettled about it. I could see the disappointment with a lot of money spent, but it was for the safety of his fans. 92 for today's high, 76 tonight, and we pretty well moved into the 90s for this week. 93 Wednesday, 92 on Thursday, 90 on Friday. So warmer weather, yes, summertime looks like has moved in. And why not? 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
1: I'm Jeff Daly on the Cromwell Ag Radio Network. On Friday, corn for July delivery dropped another percent and a half, 418 a bushel. Traders cutting their exposure in long grain futures amid an uncertain peace process between the U.S. and Iran and solid weather in U.S. growing areas. Soybeans for July delivery fell 0.6%, 11.22 at a quarter. Wheat for July delivery fell 0.3% at 5.81 and a quarter a bushel. Grain traders continue to reduce their exposure to futures on Friday. Risk premium covering developments in the U.S.-Iran war being removed while the outlook for threatening weather to nascent U.S. crops appears limited. War and weather premium exiting the market in quick fashion, according to Brady Huck of Empower Ag. He said it's a full-on weather market with no outside macro market support fading. Hedge funds entered the week last week with sizable long positions in grains, even with previous CFTC commitment of traders report showing cuts of tens of thousands of long contracts. Doug Bergman of RCM Alternative said ag markets are trading mostly lower again, with fund selling continuing to weigh on the corn and the soybean market. We'll see a new update of crop progress and condition this afternoon from the USDA. I'm Jeff Nally.
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0: 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High today of 92 with low tonight 76. 93 on Wednesday, 92 on Thursday. So you got the humidity, you got the hot, the sticky stuff coming in, but looks like we're going to be pretty well rain free. Freshmen's at a high school, I believe it was in New Jersey. They're having their students, their freshman class, go on a 55-mile hike on the Appalachian Trail. It's gone on for over 50 years now. 50 years they've been doing this at St. Benedict School. Students, what they do, they go off for 5 days to help build character. And this is the administrator, Glenn Cassidy, talking about it.
1: Teams generally hike independently.
2: We'll learn how to work together in different ways and finish the task at hand.
1: Yeah, the idea is that they have to rely on one another. The only way we can get through this is if we work together and make it there. When life gets difficult, it's something you can refer back to. You know, there's a lot of rainy days in life.
0: And boy, let me tell you, for over 50 years they've been doing this. This is nothing new. Been hiking the Appalachian Trail, freshmen, for a 55-mile hike.
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0: From the KH Storm team, high today of 92, Wednesday 93, Thursday 92, on into the weekend. And we're going to be throwing in some slight chance of probably an afternoon shower, and that's going to be probably the buildup from the heat and the humidity. From the First National Bank, Fox.

0: 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How about that? Hot over the next couple of days, temperatures going to be in the 90s, heat, humidity, and drink a lot of water. 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

0: on the Tuesday morning edition of the Stafford and Frigo morning program. Hey, look, it's Jim Frigo.
1: Good morning. Welcome to Tuesday.
0: My name is Brett, in for Trey Stafford. He's back tomorrow. He's missing out on a heat advisory. We're starting to use the phrase heat index in our forecast today, and I don't really care for it. 93 is the actual temperature that we're going to hit. But the heat index before this afternoon is through 105, 106,
1: yeah,
0: 107. Heat advisory starts at 11, goes till 8 o'clock tonight. It's just 76 right now, but it feels like a lot more than that.
1: Well, I threw a new AC filter in my air conditioner yesterday. You know, my unit, how you got to change those out, did that a little bit.
0: How often do you
1: vacuum out the return?
0: How often do you change yours out?
1: You know, I try to maybe a couple times a year, maybe a couple times. Probably need to do more.
0: I'm good friends with Darren Painter,
1: yeah,
0: who does some work for us here at the Jonesboro Media Group.
1: Yeah.
0: He also helps me with some property that I own, including my own home. He says that when you need to change it is when you hold up the air filter,
1: yeah,
0: and you can see, or you rather you can't see through it.
1: Oh yeah,
0: if it's too dingy that you can't see through it, like a light,
1: yeah,
0: then you need to change it.
1: Well, mine was close.
0: How long had it been?
1: Well, you know, really not that long. It's just a lot of dust.
0: Yeah.
1: You know, a lot of dust with the pollen and dust, and it gets you in your house and everything. You probably can't change it enough.
0: Yeah, you're probably right. You could do it maybe once a month. And filters aren't that expensive.
1: Well, not always, yeah. It depends on what filter you get.
0: It depends on where you go and who you buy it from. We were talking about giving away a freezer full of meat and a grill. We're going to give you a shot at that this morning. We've got a lot of things going on.
1: Yeah, game three, I believe, last night in the NBA. Justin Moore. We hear he's pulling back from touring. I'm sure Carletta will have a little bit about that.
0: I hope so.
1: And you'll have entertainment news coming up.
0: I've got entertainment news. It's on the way right here, and it's on the Fox. And I'm looking for the... Here we go.
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1: A man arrives at a costume party with a girl on his back.
0: Okay.
1: He says, I'm a turtle. And somebody says, well, who's on your back? And he says, that's Michelle. Michelle the turtle on his
0: back. Michelle.
1: Yeah, Michelle the turtle on his back.
0: I get it.
1: You see how it...
0: That's funny. That's really funny.
4: Stafford and Frigo.
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3: 76 and sticky, straight up 6 o'clock. Good morning. I'm Brett in for Trade. 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Summer vacation time is here. And, you know, you get away and you get a chance to relax and enjoy yourself. How about your puppy? Come on. You got to take care of the dog. Boarding dates are booking up pretty quickly. Now is the time to go ahead and plan your dog's stay at Magnolia Dog Ranch. They've got 14,000 square feet plus some. And it's all just a bunch of play space for your four-legged friend. You need to know that they are a four-time gold winner for Best of NEA, Magnolia Dog Ranch. They're on Facebook and they're online. In the news this morning, the weather. There is a heat advisory that's in effect. Starts at 11 this morning, goes till 8 o'clock tonight. Heat index values expected to reach as high as 107 degrees.
4: Wow!
3: That's a lot. National Weather Service warns that we're facing kind of a major heat risk for the next couple of 3 days. Need to stay hydrated. You can't drink too much water. And if you do, your body will say, let's get rid of some of this. And you go to the bathroom. You need to stay indoors, if humanly possible. If you've got an outside job, man, just watch out. Be careful. Also, check on family members that are vulnerable. By that, I mean elderly. In other news, the Jonesboro Police Department said Officer Zach Hobbs was injured on Sunday when K-9 Rocky bit him several times after Rocky yelped while being lifted back over a fence during a search. They were conducting an article search following the arrest of Jerry Brown, who was a fleeing suspect. So Brown was taken into custody on multiple charges, fleeing, drug possession. Hobbs had to be taken to a local hospital, and he was reunited with Rocky yesterday morning. I think that was interesting. I didn't know what to expect. If a canine attacks his handler, it turns out it was his handler, do they keep them apart for a while?
4: I have no idea.
3: But no, they don't. I mean, they got back together yesterday.
4: Well, the whole situation, we really don't know. You know, you see everybody's posts. They don't, you know, nobody was there. You don't know what happened. Some people say, well, maybe he got hurt when they pulled him over the fence. But to me, that's a normal thing. If you watch military dogs or even police dogs, they usually have that vest on and you do help them over fences. And I've seen that before. Now, when he was lifting, I don't know what happened. Maybe the dog needed a little bit more training. I don't know exactly what happened.
3: And you and I were talking about this earlier off air in our story at JonesboroRightNow.com. We have the video.
4: Yes.
3: Of the vest cam for the officer.
4: Yes.
3: And what you're saying is right. It seems like maybe the dog was injured in some way as he was being lifted over the fence.
4: I don't know if his leg got hooked or something got hooked on the fence and he lashed out. Exactly what happened. Maybe the officer, looking back now, could tell everybody a little bit more about it. But that's between him and the dog, and I don't know, if maybe a little bit more training. Maybe he feels the dog has had enough. maybe, you know, that was a weakness in the dog. You know, many different, but I mean, you can look at post after post, and some are just stupid.
3: That video.
4: Some of the posts are just stupid.
3: They are. That video is pretty intense. I would definitely not let small children be in the room when you were watching that. Finally, one more story about the Jonesboro police arresting 30-year-old Charisma Cunningham. Charisma spelled with a K. She's been arrested on a charge of first-degree criminal mischief after she allegedly spray-painted the front of her ex-boyfriend's vehicle while he was inside a gym on Ray Street. I would assume that's the trim gym. Surveillance footage reportedly showed Cunningham near the front of the vehicle right before the damage was discovered. The victim estimates repair costs at more than $4,400. We've got sports brought to you by NEA Golf Cars in Paragould. 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
4: Game number three is in the books in the NBA Finals. You know, so much for the home court advantage, right? The Knicks, they won both their games while they were in San Antonio.
3: Yes.
4: And finally, the Spurs came back and won their game last night in New York.
3: So it's 2-1 Knicks?
4: 2-1 Knicks.
3: Okay.
4: The Spurs 115-111 over the Knicks last night. That game was in New York. Two Razorbacks had stellar performances on the biggest stage in women's golf. Gabby Lopez, she was in the hunt along with Maria Marlin, finished in the top 10 in the 2026 U.S. Women's Open. I thought, if Nelly wouldn't have made it, finished up with 8-under, there was a good possibility that Gabby would have been in the playoffs.
3: Yeah.
4: In the U.S. Open.
3: Right.
4: And that is a look at Fox Country Sports, the way I read it.
2: Fox Country Weather. Hey guys, we are looking at a hot and humid day today, going with a high of 93, but feels like temperatures will be getting into the triple digits this afternoon. We'll also have partly cloudy skies, looking mostly dry out there, and a southwest wind at 10 to 20. Tonight's low is 77, looking at clear skies and a south wind at 5 to 10. This is KASTORM Team meteorologist Christina Ballantyne on 104.9 The Fox.
3: 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This ninth day of June, as we roll through our Fox Country summer. Here's a summertime tune for you right here.

0: 94.9 The Fox, 614 on the Stafford and Frigo radio program. I'm Brett in for Trey. He's back tomorrow. But then Jim won't even see him because you're going right out to Fat City.
1: So you'll absolutely.
0: You'll talk to him, but you won't even get to see
1: him. We'll probably cross paths there for a moment.
0: Get some vacation recap. Your forecast today, going to be a heat advisory, actually. In effect, starts at 11, goes till 8 o'clock tonight. Heat index could get all the way up to 107. I don't care for that at all. 76 is where we are right now at the Fox. 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
1: DKC did a study. Now, I don't know who they are, but the only reason why I'm telling you who did the study, because when I read this, Brett will say, who said so?
0: Okay. And I don't know who DKC is.
1: Neither do I, but somebody wrote an article about parents. You aren't the boss of your family spending, your kids are. And according to DKC, kids ages 8 to 15 directly control about $95 billion in spending. Now, Generation Alpha children, I guess that's the age. We call them Generation Alpha now, 8 to 15?
0: I think that's right.
1: Yeah.
0: They control the spending.
1: Yeah.
0: You're saying in a typical family, a mother or a father or both are making a lot of the expense decisions based on what the kids want.
1: Yeah, that's right. They said in the survey, 1,000 parents, 90% said they changed their consumer behavior because of their kids. 41% said all household spending decisions are impacted by the kids. Some kids receive allowance. Maybe money for good grades, side hustles, 14% could earn money. So we're paying out to the kids. Or a lot of times, I need a new pair of shoes. I think my raising the kids, they definitely influenced me and the wife's spending.
0: Okay, now influenced is one word. But when you said at the beginning of the story, you said control.
1: Yes.
0: To me, that's two different things. Your kids didn't control your spending.
1: Well,
0: they influenced it.
1: Well, control, influence, you know, yeah. I mean, that was run pretty close.
0: They're close. They're close.
1: You know, the kids got to go to basketball camp. Okay, you got to get that. They got to have, I want these kind of shoes. I want these kind of jeans.
0: Sure.
1: I want this kind of, so a lot of times we're shelling out the money.
0: It's hard for
1: And a lot of times control is, well, because a lot of times parents might look at other people's kid, you know, keeping up with the Joneses.
0: Yeah. Well, parents try to do that too.
1: You don't think it sounds like you control that a little bit more, maybe.
0: Well, I try to be more aware of it. And a lot of times when my kids were young, I didn't have a lot of extra cash. If they needed to spend money on something, I kind of got tired of using a credit card, you know?
1: Yeah.
0: All of a sudden, my credit card balance goes way up, and it's because I'm buying stuff for them.
1: Yeah, but when buying stuff for them, wouldn't you say that was a topic of conversation?
0: Oh, yeah.
1: Between you and your wife?
0: Absolutely.
1: Me and my wife at the time.
0: Sure.
1: About what the kids want and what the kids are spending and what the kids need to go.
0: Yep.
1: And then the guilt factor comes in, right?
0: Yes, it does. That is a topic of discussion between spouses. You know, money conversations aren't they in the top one or two of reasons for divorce?
1: No doubt about it. I think that plays a big part.
0: Are you bringing this up because your kids are hitting you up for money or something? Is that
1: what's
0: going on?
1: Well, my kids are grown up now. And I would be lying to say that I haven't, in some cases, stepped up and maybe helped out.
0: I have too.
1: And, you know, they're in their 40s. And,
0: yeah. Sometimes.
1: You know, so, I was hoping they would be taking care of me by now.
0: They will. I'm sure they will, because I figure you've been a good dad. I mean, they give you a place to stay when you go in Florida, right?
1: Well, that's right.
0: You don't have to check into a hotel.
1: No.
0: Okay.
1: No, I don't do that.
0: They're taking care of
1: you. No, they got groceries that, you know, hopefully they won't complete 100% kick me to the curb.
0: 619 on the Fox.
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3: I'm Jeff Nally on the Cromwell Ag Radio Network. Soybeans forward July delivery fell 0.4%, 1116 and 3/4 a bushel at the Board of Trade. Indications of any additional export purchasing from China remaining absent from the market. Corn for July delivery rose 0.1% at 418 a bushel. July wheat yesterday up 0.3, 581 and 3/4, a long way from making up for losses over the past week and a half. Grain traders keep hoping that news of a big purchase of U.S. soybeans by China would soon emerge, but have been left selling off futures when no such confirmation is coming to bear. This is combining with a seasonal move lower, according to Charlie Seneger of Merricks. We may not be at our bottom yet for the springtime price drop, but it feels to me as if the market is not yet done with doling out lessons to those who engaged in groupthink with regard to their strength of the market. Rain in crop growing areas over the weekend, a pressure point for Chicago Board of Trade corn and soybeans, heaviest total centered in northern Missouri, southern Iowa, but wide stretches of the Corn Belt seeing another inch or more of rain, according to Mike Castle with StoneX. Crop condition yesterday gained a point for corn, but dropped a point for soy. I'm Jeff Nally.
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0: It's in effect beginning at 11 this morning, and it goes till 8 o'clock tonight. Heat index over 100, actually over 105, could get up to 107. That's a little much. Not much in the way of rain chances. 76 is where we are right now at 104.9 The Fox. We were talking about the grill that we're giving away.
1: Oh, yeah, man, that hybrid grill, pellet, Apex grill, and freezer full of meat. Man, we're talking $3,000.
0: That's the value totally. Yep. Not only pellet, but it's also gas.
1: Yeah, it's pellet gas. You could have your choice of cooking.
0: Yep. Nice to give you some options while you're preparing maybe some of the meat that you won. Apex Grill, freezer full of meat, and you also get the freezer itself. We serve up winning keywords several times throughout the day. We did it yesterday, like in the 8 o'clock hour. We can do it then again, or we can do it some other. We could just spring it on you.
1: Yeah, D&W Outdoors and Bill's Cost Plus. I believe, too, you could go by D&W Outdoors with the QR code and get scan it and get registered there.
0: It's happening right here with your Fox Country Summer Station, and that is us. We'll dive into some entertainment news, and we will begin with a very sincere apology from me. It's coming up on the...
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1: 76 degrees, 634. Good morning. A heat advisory is actually going to be in effect starting at 11 this morning, going till 8 o'clock tonight. Heat index values could get as high as 107. I hope we miss that. I hope we come up short. The National Weather Service warning us that we face a pretty major heat risk for the next few days. Need to stay hydrated. In other news, the Jonesboro Police Department officially kind of caught us up to speed on what happened over the weekend. Officer Zach Hobbs was injured on Sunday when his canine partner, Rocky, bit him several times after Rocky was seen yelping while he was being lifted back over a fence during a search. They were doing an article search right after the arrest of a suspect named Jerry Brown. Brown was taken into custody on multiple charges, including fleeing and drug possession. Hobbs had to be taken to a local hospital and was reunited with Rocky yesterday morning. On our website, jonesbororightnow.com, we have the officer...
2: The body cam
1: footage, yeah, of that incident. And I knew what was coming. The video begins with the officer calling for Rocky, trying to get Rocky to come to him. And I had this high level of apprehension knowing that I was about to watch Rocky attack the officer. Mm-hmm. But, you know, viewer discretion advised. But that body cam is there if you want to see it. It's in our story at jonesbororightnow.com. And last, a little political update. Charles Snap has announced that he is going to seek re-election as mayor of Walnut Ridge, a position that he has held for the past 12 years. In his announcement letter, Snap highlighted the importance of supporting local businesses and keeping businesses, keeping residents spending within the local economy. And... 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
2: Game 3 of the NBA Finals last night went to the San Antonio Spurs, 115 to 111. The Knicks still own a 2-1 lead in the NBA Finals.
1: So the Knicks won on the road, and now the Spurs win on the road.
2: That's right. Mm. And if you didn't like the game, maybe you enjoyed watching the Celebrity Row last night.
1: A lot of celebrities.
2: Celebrity Row last night. Yep. What was that, Madison Square Garden?
1: Where I have
2: that
1: believe again? That's where they play.
2: Earl Bell was selected to the U.S. Track and Field Cross Country Coaches Association Collegiate Athletic Hall of Fame Class of 2026.
1: Congratulations.
2: He's the first Arkansas State athlete to earn that honor.
1: That's awesome.
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4: Hey guys, we are looking at a hot and humid day today, going with a high of 93, but feels like temperatures will be getting into the triple digits this afternoon. We'll also have partly cloudy skies, looking mostly dry out there, and a southwest wind at 10 to 20. Tonight's low is 77, looking at clear skies and a south wind at 5 to 10. This is KA Storm Team meteorologist Christina Ballantyne on 104.9 The Fox.
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2: Baskin Robbins, Jonesboro, Redwood Boulevard, just north of Ray Street. They got 30 wonderful flavors there. Yeah, we got Kaylin Bowling, Noah Boone, Amanda Downey, Dustin Sullivan, Natalie McDaniel, Lauren Starens, Kim Reynolds. We have Michael Utz, Starla Brown, Katrina Bryan, and Carol Ainsworth.
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0: Post Malone, Morgan Wallen, 104.9 The Fox. It is 6:42 on the Tuesday morning edition of the Stafford and Frigo radio program. I'm Brett in for Trey. He's back tomorrow. There's Jim. Your K-8 Storm Team for Jimmy's is right there.
1: Yes.
0: Your K-8 Storm Team forecast, kind of a partly cloudy start to the day. Maybe more sunshine as we get into it. We'll need the sunshine if we're going to get up to 107 with our heat index. There's actually, and I'm not trying to get there, I want to be clear, there's a heat advisory that's in effect, starts about lunchtime, goes till 8 o'clock tonight.
1: Yeah, if you're on the construction site, make sure you get that big old bag of ice to cool down that water for today.
0: Even if you're not on the construction site, I walked across the station parking lot yesterday from my vehicle, and I went into one of the studios, and I was having a conversation with Meredith, who's been covering for Ellie.
1: Yes.
0: And I was standing kind of close to her, and then it occurred to me that I might be a little stinky.
1: Really?
0: Because I'd been outside for about 60 seconds.
1: Did you ask her opinion?
0: I did.
1: And she said?
0: She said, no, I can't smell anything. I don't know if that means she couldn't smell me because I wasn't stinky.
1: Yeah.
0: Or she just can't smell things in general.
1: Well, it was nice that you did address the insecurity that you had.
0: The elephant in the room.
1: Yeah.
0: 76 right now at the Fox. 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They are the helpful place on Highland in Jonesboro.
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0: Yes, it was.
1: A man's pride brings him low, but a man's of lowly spirit gains honor.
0: Oh, that makes sense to me.
1: Proverbs 29:23. He's got

0: 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We begin this episode with an apology. I try to stay on top of the entertainment news.
1: Oh, really?
0: Yes, I've got to just come clean about something that's been bothering me. I try to stay on top of the news, try to stay plugged in and engaged, but something happened over the weekend, and I didn't say a darn thing about it this weekend. The biggest event of the weekend was the 77th Tony Awards.
1: Oh, please.
0: Held at Radio City Music Hall. Pink was the host. The ceremony celebrated, of course, the best of Broadway. I know how near and dear Broadway musicals and shows are to your heart, and I didn't say anything about them.
1: You know, I don't want to watch an award shows on it, but I like off-Broadway or Broadway. I like it. I've seen quite a few shows.
0: Do you like musicals?
1: You know what? I've seen a couple. Okay. I saw Grease, which I consider a musical.
0: I like that.
1: Yeah,
0: you know. Like stuff like that?
1: Yes.
0: Do you really?
1: Live, if it's really, you know, like I said, top production, it is good. I mean, I've seen Miss Saigon, Cats, West Side Story, Wicked. I've seen quite a few.
0: Have you seen those in New York, or have you just seen them?
1: No, Memphis.
0: The Orpheum?
1: Yeah, okay, Orpheum, okay. Yeah.
0: That's the same traveling crew.
1: Yeah.
0: Well, they celebrated all those kinds of things over the weekend, and I didn't say anything about it. And so, would you accept my apology?
1: No.
0: Oh.
1: Yeah. Of course. Of course.
0: Katy Perry and Justin Trudeau, Canada's prime minister, stepping out this weekend. They made their red carpet debut at, they were at the Tribeca Film Festival over the weekend. That's De Niro's thing in New York.
1: Ah, yeah.
0: And you know, we were talking yesterday a little bit about all the big numbers for Taylor Swift and the release of her new song. My mind's up like, what's it called?
1: I knew you. I knew that I knew you.
0: There's something like that. What the heck? It's such a brand new song, I don't have the title memorized. Well, Madonna, not to be outdone, made a little splash yesterday. She released details about her next studio album. Let me stop right there. Madonna is 68 in August.
1: I'm over it.
0: I don't need a new studio album from Madonna. She's 68.
1: Well, it's not so much. I mean, you have a lot of people like the Eagles and a lot of different people. Yeah. I mean, the Rolling Stones have come out with a new song or a new album, you know.
0: I'm not excited about that either.
1: Well, yeah.
0: At some point, you just got to say, all right, yeah, let's wrap it up.
1: How much money do we need?
0: How much money? Her new album is called Confessions on a Dance Floor Part 2. It drops July the 3rd. And now on YouTube, it's a 13-minute teaser. It's a new short film, and it's on YouTube now.
1: I liked early Madonna, Borderline, you know, I'm a Virgin or whatever that was called.
0: Like a Virgin.
1: And yeah, some of that stuff, but then I'm over it.
0: Yeah, the first couple of three albums when it was a big deal.
1: Yeah.
0: I'm just kind of like,
1: she had her moment.
0: And she's still trying to have her moment. Oh, did I mention she's almost 68?
1: Yes. Okay. Yeah. And by the way, the rumors are out that Travis Kelce and Taylor Swift are not going to be selling tickets to their wedding at Madison Square Garden.
0: That was just a theory that you had, right?
1: No, actually, there's rumors that have been told, which is a bunch of garbage.
0: Right. So that's not happening.
1: Not happening.
0: We don't have a date for Travis and Taylor.
1: No.
0: We do not. That's a shame. I'll try to be on top of that, not like I was with regard to the Tonys this weekend. That's it for today's episode. Have a good Tuesday. My name is Brett, but if you don't mind, I'd rather be referred to as Mr. Entertainment. That's me.
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0: Co. and a Rocky Mountain Low on 104.9 The Fox. Well, it's 6:55 on the Stafford and Frigo radio program. I'm Brett in for Trey. He's back tomorrow. Jim Frigo is here. He's not missed a single day of work.
1: Well, thank you.
0: Your K8 Storm Team forecast. Sunny, kind of a partly cloudy kind of a thing. The focus today is the temperature. We're starting to use that dreaded phrase, heat index.
1: Oh, no.
0: It's true. There's a heat advisory. It goes into effect at 11 o'clock this morning. It stays in effect until 8 o'clock tonight. I went to, as I was walking through the house last night, turning off the lights, getting ready to go to bed.
1: Yeah.
0: I've got a digital picture frame on my kitchen counter.
1: Oh, yeah.
0: And it's got a temperature.
1: Oh,
0: as I was flipping off the kitchen lights, I saw it was 80 degrees last night when I was going to bed.
1: Now, that was outside?
0: Yes.
1: Okay.
0: Not inside. Boy, if it would have been 80 degrees inside, I would have been calling you, seeing if I could have stayed with you last night.
1: Spend the night, yeah.
0: 76 is where we are right now at 104.9 The Fox. 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
2: It's Stafford and Frigo's Fox Clips.
1: Woman in California was cleaning out her garage when she discovered 20 sticks of live dynamite inside an old freezer.
0: Wow.
1: She has no idea they were there, had no idea. The bomb squad came and safely removed them. This is Captain Warner Costello talking about the discovery.
3: There was approximately 20 active dynamite sticks in the freezer. She didn't know who it belonged to, how it got there. Our officers responded. We started evacuating people about 500 feet away from that residence.
0: I wonder if it was her freezer. I mean, is it possible she bought the house and the freezer kind of came with the house?
1: Well, it said an old freezer. So interesting, yeah.
0: She said she didn't know anything about it.
1: Obviously, maybe it was not her freezer. Now, this story may be a little confusing, so we'll kind of go over it, okay?
0: All right, I'm working with you.
1: Dan Sullivan. Now, we're not talking about the Dan Sullivan, Arkansas representative.
0: In politics, okay. So a different Dan Sullivan.
1: Dan Sullivan is accusing Dan Sullivan of rigging a Senate race. If you didn't know, the two Republicans with the same name are on the primary ballot for an Alaska Senate seat.
0: Oh.
1: And one Dan Sullivan says the other Dan Sullivan is intentionally confusing people. Here's the current Senator Dan Sullivan talking about the other Dan Sullivan.
4: This is serious stuff. When people are going, oh, there's two Dan Sullivans, isn't that funny? No, it's cheating. And his whole purpose of running is to confuse Alaskans, make them think, Alaskan voters, that somehow he's me. Then, when he filed his campaign logo, his letterhead, his website, all had my campaign logo that I've had for 13 years.
0: Wow, seems like that would be illegal.
1: You think it would be? He says cheating to Dan Sullivan.
0: Yeah.
1: Not the local Dan Sullivan.
0: The other Dan Sullivan.
1: It's the other two Dan Sullivans. Now I'm confused.
0: Now I'm a little bit. Now we're talking about Alaska still, yeah, right? Okay.
1: Here's from the late shows here.
0: All right.
5: We had game three of the NBA Finals between the New York Knicks and the San Antonio Spurs. This was the first NBA Finals game in New York City in 27 years. The fans are so excited. There was a report two people on the subway actually made eye contact with each other today.
6: White Castle just introduced a new vegetarian slider. Harold and Kumar were like, even we're not high enough to order that. But this is concerning. They're also introducing a boneless vegetarian slider. What does that mean?
7: Stafford and Frigo in the morning.
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0: Partly cloudy, 76. It is 7:02. Good morning. In the news this morning, the weather. There's a heat advisory in effect. Starts at 11 this morning, goes till 8 o'clock tonight. Heat index values, I'm sorry to report, expected to reach as high as 107. The National Weather Service is warning that we might face a pretty major heat risk for the next few days. Make sure you stay hydrated. And if you could, stay indoors. Man. Jonesboro Police Department updated us with the story about Officer Zach Hobbs, who was injured on Sunday when his canine partner, Rocky, bit him several times after Rocky was seen on the officer cam. What do you call that? Officer cam?
1: Yeah.
0: That's it. Yes, it's officer cam. Okay. Yeah. Rocky yelped while he was being lifted back up over a fence during an article search that they were conducting. It was right after the arrest of fleeing suspect Jerry Brown. Brown was taken into custody on multiple charges, fleeing, drug possession. Hobbs had to be taken to a local hospital, but he was reunited with his partner Rocky yesterday morning.
1: You know,
0: seemed great.
1: You got to wonder though if a dog handler, police department, a canine, if that might be a little bit more common than you think, actually getting bit by your dog. Maybe not like this, but you know, being nipped by your dog and everything, it might be kind of common.
0: It might be.
1: You know, in the jest of when this stuff is coming down and the dog and a suspect and everything like that.
0: I will admit, I don't know that I've heard of that happening before. Now, that's just me. I don't know that I can recall hearing a story about a canine officer attacking its handler. I don't know that I remember hearing that before.
1: Yeah, but I'm

0: not talking about attack. I mean,
1: attack is the wrong word.
0: Yeah.
1: That's too strong. How about just biting?
0: Yeah.
1: Biting the handler for whatever reason. So, looks like things are going in the right direction as far as that story goes. Not so much for 30-year-old Charisma Cunningham, Charisma spelled with a K. She's been arrested by the JPD on a charge of first-degree criminal mischief after she allegedly spray-painted the front of her ex-boyfriend's vehicle while he was working out at the gym. Surveillance footage showed Cunningham near the front of the ex-boyfriend's vehicle. And then right after that, the damage was discovered. The victim, the ex-boyfriend, estimating repair costs at a little bit more than $4,400. That's a shame and some bad behavior. 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
0: Man, the Stars were out last night, weren't they?
1: I saw them courtside at the Knicks game.
0: Larry David, Ben Stiller, Christy Taylor, Tracy Morgan, Tina Fey. You had Eli Manning, Derek Jeter.
1: Golly.
0: Jason Bateman. Good gosh. A-Rod.
1: And then the Knicks lost.
0: Yeah, we're talking about NBA Final Game 3. Game 3, the Spurs won 115 to 111. New York still leads 2-1. A judge rules Texas Tech quarterback Brendan Soulsby could play college football while he fights an NCAA suspension over sports gambling.
1: Okay.
0: Soulsby admitted to placing at least 40 bets while at Indiana University.
1: Wow.
0: Still allowed to play at this time. That is a look at Fox Country Sports the way I read it.
2: Fox Country weather. Hey guys, we are looking at a hot and humid day today, going with a high of 93, but feels like temperatures will be getting into the triple digits this afternoon. We'll also have partly cloudy skies, looking mostly dry out there, and a southwest wind at 10 to 20. Tonight's low is 77, looking at clear skies and a south wind at 5 to 10. This is KA Storm Team meteorologist Christina Ballantyne on 104.9 The Fox.
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0: That was really good.
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0: country am I in?
1: It doesn't matter. It's 5 o'clock somewhere.
0: It's always on 5 in Margaritaville, come to think of it.
1: Yeah, I heard that.
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3: Jackson, Jimmy Buffett, 104.9, The Fox. That's a summertime tune, if there ever was one. 7-11 on the Tuesday morning edition of the Stafford and Frigo radio program. I'm Brett in for Trey. He's back tomorrow. Jim Frigo is in the building. Your KH Storm Team forecast got a heat advisory in effect. Starts at 11 this morning, goes till 8. They're talking about a heat index that could get all the way up to 107. That kind of came out of nowhere. I would have preferred a gradual build. Yesterday, there was no heat index. Today, we have one. I don't really care for that. I don't like surprises in the humidity department. But it's there nonetheless. 76 right now at the Fox. 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
7: So we are going to kick things off with this conversation that our Arkansas boy, Justin Moore, has put into the world.
3: Yeah.
7: Yesterday on social media, I know a lot of people have already seen it, but just in case they haven't, he said he's made the decision to take some time to focus on my health. As a result, I'll be stepping away from touring for a short period and will be unable to perform some upcoming shows. It's the right decision for me and my family, and I appreciate everyone's understanding and support. I look forward to getting back out there later this summer and doing what I love most.
3: Now, so when he says health, does he mean his physical health, or is he referring to his mental health
2: or both?
3: What's he talking about?
7: I don't honestly know. I haven't heard on either front. I will say that his camp is doing a really good job of kind of keeping everything quiet right now.
3: Mm-hmm.
7: I do know that, like, he was slated for 2 concerts this weekend in Delaware on Thursday and Friday. And then both of those have just been completely canceled. And then after those 2 dates, he's supposed to be hitting the road with Riley Green on June 18th.
3: And so now that's not going to happen?
7: Well, it's kind of unclear. I don't know. I mean, obviously, Riley's going to continue on with the tour. My assumption is that they'll get someone to replace Justin for however many of the dates that he feels like he needs to be able to heal in whatever way he's trying to heal right now, whether it's mentally, physically, or possibly both.
3: Right.
7: So we're just kind of waiting to see if there's any other information that comes up. But regardless, I mean, we all know Justin's heart. This had to have been a really hard decision and a big deal for him to do this.
3: Right. That makes sense. And he hadn't really given us a timetable as far as to when he's going to make a decision. He's just saying, right now, I need to take a break.
2: Now, I'm not going to spread a whole lot of rumors, but I will mention one thing. He did come up with a song, Why We Drink, and he said it was inspired by a conversation with his mother asking him why he drank so much.
3: Oh, my.
2: Now, I'm not saying that's the problem.
3: No, you're not
2: saying. I'm just saying about a song and his mama asked him that.
3: You're not saying anything. You're just.
2: And the song was inspired by that.
3: He's just throwing it out there, Carletta. That's
2: just
3: all he's
2: throwing it out.
3: He's just throwing it out there.
7: Well, you guys can throw it out there. I am not throwing anything out there.
3: Frigo was throwing it out there.
2: Responsible.
3: I didn't have anything to do with that statement.
7: Also, if you are going to be traveling through Nashville through July 31st, you're going to be able to be met by a life-size hologram of Dierks Bentley.
3: Really?
2: Really?
3: Okay.
7: Yeah, so his Row 94 whiskey, which, of course, he's the founder of, is bringing its second, actually, airport location life-size hologram. The first one is at the Louisville Muhammad Ali International Airport in Kentucky, which is where Row 94 is made.
3: Right.
7: But basically, whenever you are traveling through and you get there, the hologram is going to point people towards sampling opportunities and drink specials at the pharmacy burger parlor, which is an outpost in B&A.
2: In a hologram, like where they do 3D light and it makes an image or something?
7: Yeah.
2: Okay. Yeah.
3: Yeah. It looks real. Yeah.
2: Okay.
3: Now you say life size. That's not incredibly big, right?
7: I mean, yeah, it's basically almost 6 feet tall. It's like actually as if Dirks were standing there talking to you.
3: Okay. Well, that's kind of...
7: So if anybody travels through B&A, you know, make sure you take some pictures and stuff because it's going to be pretty cool.
3: Yeah, share them with us here at the Foxhole so we can tell Carletta we got some scoop for her. Yeah.
7: That's right.
3: Yeah, love it.
7: And then I don't know if you've seen the videos that have been going around, but I've seen it a few different times whenever Glenn Powell was actually filming part of his new movie that's coming up at CMA Fest this past weekend.
3: Is it Maverick Part 3?
7: No, it's not. So we talked about this. Jim, you might have been out whenever I brought this up announced that he was making this movie. He's making a movie based on a country superstar that has like fallen from grace and he's making a comeback, and it's called The Comeback King is the name of the movie. They call him like the king in the movie. And whenever you look at any videos or pictures or anything of Glenn Powell on the Nissan Stadium stage, he's wearing this giant belt buckle that says the king on it.
3: Is that copyright infringement? I remember a guy named Elvis that was referred to as the king.
8: Yes.
7: Oh, see, I thought of George Strait. Anyway, so they filmed a scene for the movie at Nissan Stadium on Sunday night. Apparently, like, they told the crowd, like, you're going to go wild. And it's part of, like, the end of the movie whenever he finally has his big comeback.
3: Yeah.
7: And then they also filmed him doing a shoey on stage, which will also be featured in the movie.
3: Oh, cool. That sounds fun.
7: You know what a shoey is?
2: A what?
7: A shoey.
2: I'm not sure.
3: Okay. Now, when you...
7: A shoey is whenever you pour a beer or any sort of alcohol into a boot and then you drink it from the boot.
2: Yes.
3: Yeah, there we go. I'd seen that before. I didn't really know what a shoey was, but I didn't want to be the only person of the three of us.
2: A shoey, okay.
3: The three of us that didn't know. I was just
7: kind of like... That's okay. Listen, every day we have the opportunity to learn something.
2: I guess it's as long as it's my boot and not somebody else's.
3: Yes, you know. That doesn't sound
2: now,
3: right.
2: I wouldn't drink out of Trey's shoe or boot.
3: Oh, gross.
7: Listen, I wouldn't drink out of my own shoe.
3: Me neither. Today we learned from Carletta, we learned about the shoey. We'll have to share
7: the
3: that.
7: The shoey. Yes. Exactly. All right, guys. Well, I'm excited to be able to see the movie and get to see Nissan Stadium in the movie itself whenever it comes out. It's supposed to be out, I believe, either later this year or early next year.
3: Okay, cool. Give us something to look forward to.
7: Yes.

0: Absolutely. Well, that's all I got for you today from Nashville. I'm Carletta. Hey, Fox.
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0: 7:24 on the Tuesday morning edition of the Stafford and Frigo radio program. Trey is out, back tomorrow.
1: Wow.
0: I'm here, but we're keeping things going, like the normal flow of
1: trying
0: activity. Trying to keep it normal.
1: Yes.
0: As normal as it is when Stafford's around. Your KH Storm Team forecast. Remember, we've got a heat advisory in effect. That just kind of popped up on us. It starts at 11 this morning. It goes till 8 o'clock tonight. Heat index could get all the way up to, and I hate saying this, 107.
1: Don't say that again.
0: I apologize.
1: Oh, it's my.
0: News from the National Weather Service right now. Hang on. Let me see if we've suffered from the
1: heat. What are you looking for?
0: I'm checking the current temperature. Hang on. It's 70. Oh, it's already started. It's 79 right now. Feels like 85.
1: See, what is the, is a dew point right there in front of you, or do I got you searching for it?
0: I don't know where it
1: is. All right, I'll check on that for you.
0: Well, now, what is that? That has to do with humidity, I assume.
1: Yeah, when you get into the 70s, you know it's going to be rough, and I'm sure that the dew point is well into the 70s right now.
0: I don't even want to think about it.
1: Okay.
0: You know what I want to do?
1: Would you play it?
0: Yeah.
1: And now! It is time for Stafford and Frigo's Almost Impossible Trivia Question.
0: I like that little effect you did when you cupped your hands.
1: Yeah, with my hands around, I'm trying to really... Laredo Smokehouse and Grill.
0: How fun.
1: Let's go to Laredo. We're going to set you up with Laredo and the great people there, of course. They are always cooking something very nice.
0: And they're award winners as a part of the bestofnea.com.
1: Over and over again, we're going to go ahead and give you a certificate to go out to Laredo Smokehouse and Grill. Are you ready for the question?
0: I'm ready for the question. You haven't even mentioned what it was yet.
1: Here we go. 50% of people get nervous when they look at this. 50% of people get nervous when they look at this.
0: 870-930-9105. 50% of people get nervous when they look at this.
1: 870-930-9105.
0: It is Stafford and Frigo's Almost Impossible Trivia Question, and it's happening as we speak.
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0: Hey guys, we are looking at a hot and humid day today, going with a high of 93, but feels like temperatures will be getting into the triple digits this afternoon. We'll also have partly cloudy skies, looking mostly dry out there, and a southwest wind at 10 to 20. Tonight's low is 77, looking at clear skies and a south wind at 5 to 10. This is KA Storm Team meteorologist Christina Ballantyne on 104.9 The Fox.
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3: Lloyd Haley, Derek Dodd, Melanie Clark, Janice Bateman, LaVonda Cooper. We have Michelle Shelton and Angela Wynn. Give them a big hey, five.

0: Make It Easy on 104.9 The Fox. 7:38 on the Stafford and Frigo radio program. We've got a K8 storm team forecast that we don't really like. A heat index possible today all the way up to 107. I quite frankly don't know where that came from. It wasn't that bad yesterday. There is actually a heat advisory that's in effect. It starts at 11 this morning. It goes till 8 o'clock tonight, and I don't like it. 79 right now feels like 85. At 104.9 The Fox. Coming up in the 8 o'clock hour, we're going to give you another chance to get in on the big grill and meat giveaway that we have coming with D&W Outdoors and also Bill's Cost Plus. That's in the 8 o'clock hour. What's happening as we speak is almost impossible trivia.
1: 50% of people get nervous when they look at this.
0: Okay. Hey, Fox, good morning. Hey, Fox, good morning.
2: Is it the weather?
1: Not the weather.
0: Yeah, with severe weather coming, that would make me nervous.
1: Yeah, yeah.
0: What's the question
1: 50%
0: again?
1: Of people get nervous when they look at this. That's a good answer.
0: That is a good answer.
1: But it's not the correct answer.
0: When they look at Ryan Vaughn's face.
1: Yes, that's it makes me nervous.
0: 870-930-9105. Hey, Fox, good morning. What do you think?
2: Is it their weight?
0: Get nervous looking
1: at their weight. Boy, it makes me nervous. No, but that is not the answer.
0: Okay.
1: Oh, do you get nervous when you get on the scale?
0: Sometimes when I have a lot of food from the day before, I think, what's this going to say? Hey, Fox, good morning.
3: Good morning.
0: Hi, what do you think it is?
3: Direct eye contact.
1: Direct? Oh, yes.
0: That's good. Well, yes, meaning that's correct.
1: No, that's not correct.
0: So
1: no, that's
0: not correct. Nervous when somebody when somebody makes direct eye contact. What makes what makes you more nervous? Hello. He thought, you know, I didn't win. I'm out of here. Hey, Fox. Good morning.
2: Hey, is it looking in someone's eyes?
0: It's interesting.
1: No, that is not it.
0: Second person had guessed that. Hey, the Fox, what do you think? Hey, Fox, good morning.
4: Hello.
0: Good morning. What's the answer to the question?
4: Good morning.
0: Yes. Do you have the answer to the question?
4: I think it's a snake.
1: A snake.
0: 50% of people get nervous when they look at a snake.
1: No, that is not the answer.
0: Does it involve reptiles in any
1: way?
0: No,
1: it does not. I'd be safe to say. Not going to say anything else.
0: All right. I was angling for a tip. Hey, Fox, what do you think?
2: Egg thrush.
0: Say it again. Hello?
2: Hello?
0: This is the Fox. You've called in to respond to our trivia question. What do you think the answer is?
2: Egg thrush.
0: She's breaking up on... I can't understand what... Can you understand what she's saying?
1: No, I don't think we're...
2: Egg thrush?
1: No, that's not it. I don't even know what she's saying.
0: Did you know? we said
1: no,
0: she's...
1: No, I'm not trying to be mean.
0: We
1: I
0: said
1: just,
0: she's wrong and we're not sure what it was. Almost impossible trivia question, 870-930-9105. Please try to have a good signal when you call.
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0: 8:47 on the Tuesday morning edition of the Stafford and Friego radio program. We're still after the correct answer to today's almost impossible trivia question.
1: 50% of people are nervous when they see this. When they look at this. 50% of people are nervous when they look at this.
0: Hey, Fox, good morning. Hello.
2: Good morning.
0: Hello, do you have an answer for us?
2: Is it their credit score?
1: Credit score. No, that is not it.
0: That's good comedy, though. That's funny. 870-930-9105. At what point do you say...
1: What do you mean, man? That puts her in the ballpark.
0: Really?
1: Yes.
0: I was going to ask for a hint. Okay, now... that's interesting. I know what it is. Hey, the Fox, good morning.
3: Good morning.
0: Do you have an answer?
3: Is it your bank account?
1: Yes.
0: I knew it!
1: Your bank account.
0: The caller before you said their credit score, and then I laughed, but he said, what are you laughing for? That puts her within the ballpark. And then when he said that, I knew what the answer was.
1: Yes.
0: And more importantly, you knew what the answer was. So, what's your name?
4: Lauren.
0: What are you doing this morning?
4: On my way to work.
0: Where do you work, Lauren? Come on.
4: Poinsett County DHS.
0: Hey! Right. So when you get to Poinsett County DHS this morning, you got to burst through the door and you say, guess what I just did?
1: I won.
0: I'm a big winner. Everybody treat me like a winner today. We'll get you squared up with some tasty food from Laredo, and they will be excited to see you. We'll get some information from you. But first we say, congratulations, Lauren. Way to go.

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1: Yes.
0: Your KH Storm Team forecast. Oh, it's, yeah, we've seen sunshine this morning. We've seen blue sky. We've seen clouds. It looks like it wants to rain. There's less than a 20% chance that that's going to happen. And I'll tell you what's likely to happen is we get up to 107 with the dead gum heat index this afternoon. We're already on our way. Heat index 107 that prompts a heat advisory. It is in effect starting at 11 and it goes till 8 o'clock tonight. Like I said, less than a 20% chance of rain. We're already kind of suffering from the heat index. It is 79 right now, but it feels like 86. 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That's a little much.
2: I was talking about this 74 dew point. They say that's just pretty extreme, oppressive, and hot, sticky, muggy.
0: And it's not even 8 o'clock yet.
2: No, it's not.
0: No, that's upsetting.
3: And now a story about someone who thinks out of the box. We mean way outside the box.
4: Probably too far out of the box.
3: It's Stafford and Frigo's Bonehead of the Day.
0: Oh, I'm sorry. I'm supposed to do the sponsor.
2: Yes.
0: I'm still new.
2: It's okay.
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2: Well, California man recently sentenced to 65 months in prison for smuggling animals into the United States.
0: Okay.
2: Jose Manuel Perez pleaded guilty to two counts of smuggling goods and one count of wildlife trafficking. He was arrested in 2022 when they found 60 reptiles hidden under his clothes. 60 reptiles hidden under his clothes.
0: Do you mean like at an airport?
2: I believe so.
0: Okay.
2: Investigators say his scheme spanned 6 years and moved animals from Mexico, Hong Kong, and elsewhere. I would like to know, I mean, when they say under his clothes, I'm sure they're not talking about a pile of dirty clothes.
0: Right, like in his messy apartment.
2: Were they small? Were they large? Were they what size reptiles? 60. He was obviously had some sort of apparatus or some sort of clothing that was able to smuggle 60 reptiles.
0: So you bring those into the country and then try to sell them on eBay or something?
2: Yes, you do. And it is illegal. Wow. And he will be charged with bonehead.
0: Oh, okay.
5: Bonehead, bonehead, bonehead. You are such a bonehead. Bonehead, bonehead, bonehead, bonehead.
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8: Cloudy to partly cloudy throughout Fox Country, 79. 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In the news this morning, the weather, a heat advisory, is actually going to be in effect starting at 11 o'clock this morning, going till 8 o'clock tonight. Heat index values expected to reach as high as 107 degrees. This seems sudden. It seems like it's just gotten real hot real fast. I could be wrong. That's just my opinion. The folks at the National Weather Service say that we could face a major heat issue like this for the next few days, which is disturbing. We need to just stay hydrated, keep that air conditioning running, stay indoors if you
9: hopefully
8: can.
9: Healthy.
8: Yeah, stay healthy.
9: You know, a lot of our people do, they watch their money and they don't turn on their air yet, so please keep an eye on them.
8: Yes. Elderly family members.
9: Yes.
8: Neighbors that live
9: watching
8: nearby.
9: Their budget.
8: Yes. You You got to have the AC. An up.

0: Update on the story from the Jonesboro Police Department. Officer Zach Hobbs, we told you yesterday, was injured on Sunday when his canine officer, Rocky, bit him several times. There is a officer cam video that we have posted in our story at jonesbororightnow.com. Viewer discretion advised. It's a little intense. It's not graphic, but as you watch it, there's some... let's just suffice it to say, Rocky yelped in the video while being lifted by the officer Hobbs back over a fence during an article search that they were conducting following the arrest of a suspect that was fleeing them, Jerry Brown. They got him. He was taken into custody. Multiple charges, fleeing, drug possession. Hobbs had to be taken to a local hospital. He's better now. We don't have the details of the full extent of his injuries at this point, but he was reunited with Rocky yesterday morning. So hopefully they'll be back at it soon. And final thing, Charles Snapp has announced that he is going to seek re-election as mayor of Walnut Ridge. It's a position that he has held for the past 12 years. In his announcement letter, Snapp highlighted the importance of supporting local businesses and keeping residents spending within the local economy, and that is certainly true. We've got sports now, brought to you by Delta Crawfish and the Cajun Cafe. Flags are up! Crawfish season is in at Delta Craw, Jonesboro, and Perigold, number one in Arkansas for farm-raised crawfish. So big and red and fresh and good. Delta Crawfish. You're a big Delta Crawfish guy, aren't you?
1: Oh, I love crawfish. I love the Delta.
0: You do the live remotes on a regular basis.
1: Oh, I try to as much as I can.
0: They say we want to have a live remote, but we want to have Jim Frigo on.
1: I wish they would.
0: They're in Jonesboro and in Perigold. Frigo's got sports.
1: Boy, the stars were out last night for game three of the NBA Finals, the Spurs and the Knicks. Oh, you saw Spike Lee wearing his autographed Pope Leo Knicks shirt last night.
0: Okay.
1: You saw, what's the Gibson guy? Mel Gibson was there last night. You saw John McEnroe, Eli Manning, Justin Bateman, Rick Pitino. You had A-Rod there. You had all the Ben Stiller. Wow.
0: A lot of stars. And, it's in New York. It's in their backyard, I guess, so they're just going to show up.
1: And you also saw a Spurs fan left the arena, and he had on a Spurs jersey and got the snot beat out of him by a group of people.
0: You showed me a picture of his face. It looks like he got hammered.
1: Yes, he did. Yeah. And really... I'm rooting for the Spurs now after that.
0: Good. I makes sense for me.
1: Two Razorbacks had stellar performances on the biggest stage in women's golf. Gabby Lopez, Arkansas Razorbacks, and Maria Martin finished in the top 10 in the 2026 U.S. Women's Open. Earl Bell was selected to the U.S. Track and Field and Cross Country Coaches Association Collegiate Athletic Hall of Fame class of 2026. He's the first Arkansas State athlete to receive those honors.
0: Congratulations.
1: And that's a look at Fox Country Sports the way I read it.
2: Fox Country Weather. We are looking at a hot and humid day today, going with a high of 93, but feels like temperatures will be getting into the triple digits this afternoon. We'll also have partly cloudy skies, looking mostly dry out there, and a southwest wind at 10 to 20. Tonight's low is 77, looking at clear skies and a south wind at 5 to 10. This is KASTR Team meteorologist Christina Ballantyne on 104.9 The Fox.
0: 79 right now, wind chill.
1: Yes.
0: I wish we had
1: heat
0: a wind
1: index.
0: Chill. Heat index makes it feel like 86. 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

with Luke Combs on 104.9 The Fox. 10 after 8, Tuesday morning edition of the Stafford and Friga radio program. I'm Brett in for Trey. Trey's back tomorrow. He's had a nice little break. At least I would assume. At least he hasn't been here. I'm hanging out with Jim. Your KH Storm Team forecast. Kind of a cloudy to partly cloudy, maybe some sun kind of a day. But the thing is, the heat index. Got a heat advisory that's in effect starting at 11, going till 8 o'clock tonight. And we might see that again before this week is done. Heat index could get up to 107 this afternoon. And I don't care for that at all. 79 is where we are right now.

0: 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We begin this episode with an apology. I try to stay on top of the entertainment news.
1: Oh, really?
0: Yes. I've got to just come clean about something that's been bothering me. I try to stay on top of the news, try to stay plugged in and engaged, but something happened over the weekend, and I didn't say a darn thing about it this weekend. The biggest event of the weekend was the 77th Tony Awards.
1: Oh, please.
0: Held at Radio City Music Hall. Pink was the host. The ceremony celebrated, of course, the best of Broadway. I know how near and dear Broadway musicals and shows are to your heart, and I didn't say anything about them.
1: You know, I don't want to watch an award shows on it, but I like Off-Broadway or Broadway. I like it. I've seen quite a few shows.
0: Do you like musicals?
1: You know what? I've seen a couple. Okay. I saw Grease, which I consider a musical.
0: I like that.
1: Yeah,
0: you know. Like stuff like that?
1: Yes.
0: Do you really?
1: Live, if it's really, you know, like I said, top production, it is good. I mean, I've seen Miss Saigon, Cats, West Side Story, Wicked. I've seen quite a few.
0: Have you seen those in New York, or have you just seen them?
1: No, Memphis.
0: The Orpheum?
1: Yeah, okay, Orpheum, okay. Yeah.
0: That's the same traveling crew.
1: Yeah.
0: Well, they celebrated all those kinds of things over the weekend, and I didn't say anything about it. And so, would you accept my apology?
1: No.
0: Oh.
1: Yeah. Of course. Of course.
0: Katy Perry and Justin Trudeau, Canada's prime minister, stepping out this weekend. They made their red carpet debut at, they were at the Tribeca Film Festival over the weekend. That's De Niro's thing in New York.
1: Ah, yeah.
0: And, you know, we were talking yesterday a little bit about all the big numbers for Taylor Swift and the release of her new song. My mind's a blank. What's it called? I knew that I knew you. There's something like that. What the heck? It's such a brand new song. I don't have the title memorized. Well, Madonna, not to be outdone, made a little splash yesterday. She released details about her next studio album. Let me stop right there. Madonna is 68.
1: I'm over in August. I'm over it.
0: I don't need a new studio album from Madonna. She's 68.
1: Well, it's not so much. I mean, you have a lot of people like the Eagles and a lot of different.

0: different people. Yeah. I mean, the Rolling Stones have come out with a new song or a new album, you know.
1: I'm not excited about that either.
0: Well, yeah.
1: At some point, you just got to say, all right, let's wrap it up.
0: How much money do we need?
1: How much money? Her new album is called Confessions on a Dance Floor Part 2. It drops July the 3rd, and now on YouTube is a 13-minute teaser. It's a new short film, and it's on YouTube now.
0: I liked early Madonna, Borderline, you know, I'm a Virgin or whatever that was called.
1: Like a Virgin.
0: And some of that stuff, but then I'm over it.
1: Yeah, the first couple of three albums when it was a big deal.
0: Yeah.
1: I'm just kind of like,
0: she had her moment.
1: And she's still trying to have her moment. Oh, did I mention she's almost 68?
0: Yes. Okay. Yeah. And by the way, the rumors are out that Travis Kelce and Taylor Swift are not going to be selling tickets to their wedding at Madison Square Garden.
1: That was just a theory that you had, right?
0: No, actually, there's rumors that have been told, which is a bunch of garbage.
1: Right. So that's not happening.
0: Not happening.
1: We don't have a date for Travis and Taylor.
0: No.
1: We do not. That's a shame. I'll try to be on top of that, not like I was with regard to the Tonys this weekend. That's it for today's episode. Have a good Tuesday. My name is Brett, but if you don't mind, I'd rather be referred to as Mr. Entertainment. That's me.
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0: I haven't listened to that song from like start to finish in a long time.
1: Really?
0: That's catchy. That's catchy.
1: Yeah, we had a commercial that went along with that song, part of it and everything, that we ran for a long time.
0: From a couple of months ago?
1: No, a couple of years.
0: Oh, okay.
1: A couple of years ago, yeah.
0: That's Low Cash, and I love this life with Jim. On 104.9 The Fox, it's 8:24, your K8 Storm Team forecast. Oh, gonna be sticky. Gonna be sticky. Got a heat advisory that's actually in effect starts at 11 and it goes until 8 o'clock tonight. And I'm just going to go ahead and say safe money is that happens again as we roll through the rest of the week. It is June in Fox Country. I don't know what we were expecting. Not this. Not so soon. 79 is where we are right now. 86 is what it feels like in Fox Country. Let's do this.
2: 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The British are coming.
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0: I feel like Paul Revere's tossing it to us and we're the men on the street.
1: 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To 43414. 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
0: You could win an Apex Camp Chef 36-inch hybrid grill courtesy of our pals at D&W Outdoors. 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What was the text number again?
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0: stuff from Thomas Rhett on 104.9 The Fox. It's 8:36 on the Tuesday morning edition of the Stafford and Frigo radio program. We're half here. Jim Frigo is there. My name is Brett. I'm in for Trey, who's goofing off on vacation, and very excited, I'm sure, about coming back tomorrow. Your K8 Storm Team forecast going to be sweaty. There's a heat advisory, actually, that goes into effect at 11 o'clock this morning, and it's in effect until 8 o'clock tonight. And this probably won't be the only time that that happens this week. I don't want to be pessimistic. I'm just saying. I think it's probably going to do that again before this week is through. 81 is where we are right now. Feels like 88. At 104.9 The Fox. 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They were born here. They've grown here. They're still here, putting customers first, always. Member FDIC, equal housing lender.
1: Watch out. The youngest consumers are making their mark. You got the Generation Alpha now. These are kids, I guess, up to age 16. You know, you had the baby boomers, you had the Generation XYZ and all, whatever they are.
0: Yeah.
1: Well, the young kids and teens between 8 and 15 directly control $95 billion of the money in the purse ring. You believe this? You know, like what we mean by it. They have a great influence on what we spend.
0: Are you saying that's the fault of the parents? Are you saying the kids are allowed too much control of the household finances?
1: No, see, you're wanting to blame somebody on this, but I'm not blaming nobody on this.
0: Can't we blame somebody?
1: I'm just saying that, you know, when you think of the impact, and we all count our pennies, what we're trying to do, that I guess kids are, you know, the deep pocket, or any, are they deep pocket baby boomers? You know, are the parents now like the baby boomers? So they got the deep pockets. No, we don't.
0: Well, you can have deep pockets when you get started, but then if you allow the kids in the home to have too much influence over the finances, then your deep pockets can become very shallow very quickly.
1: You know, the kids now are all AI kids, a lot of them.
0: And now, what does that mean?
1: AI. Well, they're growing up with AI.
0: Okay, I got you.
1: You know, like, obviously, they're AI influenced now.
0: Sure.
1: So you think about it when you raise your kids, did they influence, you know, they wanted to go here, wanted to go to the movies, wanted different kind of clothes, wanted these tennis shoes that are a little bit more expensive.
0: Wanted to join that baseball team.
1: Okay, the baseball team. A lot of young people, you know, one thing that we didn't have that they have now and they want their parents to buy is the cell phones.
0: Yeah.
1: That's another expense. Add them to your phone bill.
0: That's $1,000 just to get the phone up front, right?
1: Well, that's what we're saying. So you have a lot of young people that influence, maybe some of them have a high side hustle, making a little bit of money, maybe through allowance, maybe through babysitting, maybe through the chores they have around the house. But I mean, they're spending a little bit more money. So you got to kind of wonder, your kids that graduate this year and they finally move out of the house.
0: Okay.
1: Would it be considered kids be gone?
2: 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Congratulations! 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

0: the Fox. It's 8:52 on the Stafford and Frigo radio program. I'm Brett Infortray.
1: Hey, Brett.
0: Trey's back tomorrow. Hi,
1: Jim. How you doing, Infortray?
0: That's Jim Frigo.
1: Yeah.
0: Your K8 Storm Team forecast. Have you seen this? They got a heat advisory in effect starting at 11. It goes until 8 o'clock. When you walk outside, you're thinking, what the heck?
1: We're calling it Africa hot.
0: Tarzan couldn't take this kind of hot. You know what that movie is?
1: No.
0: It's Biloxi Blues.
1: Oh, yeah.
0: Starring Matthew Broderick.
1: Oh, yeah. It had to be good with him. It was between him and that 76 trombones he did. Boy, let me tell you.
0: He goes down. He's in boot camp.
1: Yeah.
0: And he goes down to Biloxi, Mississippi. And he's on a bus. And it's the very first exposure he's had to this kind of heat, because I think he's from New York.
1: Yeah, Biloxi.
0: And he's talking about how hot it is. And it's a running joke across a few scenes. Man, it's hot. It's so hot. And then Tarzan couldn't take this kind of hot. This is Africa hot. Anytime I think about hot, I think about Biloxi Blues. Speaking of hot, here's where we are. 82 right now, but it feels like 90. That's hot. That's the forecast for today. Again, that heat advisory in effect. So please stay hydrated. Please be careful. Time for Fox Clips now.
2: It's Stafford and Frigo's Fox Clips.
0: These are hot.
1: A woman in California was clearing out her garage when she discovered 20 sticks of live dynamite inside an old freezer. She had no idea how they got there.
0: Was the freezer working?
1: But the bomb squad came and safely removed them. I don't know if it was working or not.
0: Well, think about it. I wonder if that would... If it wasn't on...
1: Yeah.
0: And it was in a freezer, they would probably get hot. And gosh, no, who knows?
1: Well, let's see what Captain Warren Costello has to say.
0: Okay.
3: There was approximately 20 active dynamite sticks in the freezer. She didn't know who it belonged to, how it got there. Our officers responded. We started evacuating people about 500 feet away from that residence.
0: Is it possible she's lying? She didn't know.
1: What do you mean lying?
0: Who the dynamite belonged to?
1: Well, with dynamite, he says active. Don't you have to have... Don't you have to have that blasting cap to blow up dynamite? Gotta have a little cap in there.
0: I'm gonna tell you something. The number of times I've had dynamite is zero.
1: A lot of times you got that glycerin mixed with like nitroglycerin. Gets real hot. It gets leaking and stuff, and that's not good.
0: No.
1: Weird. Dan Sullivan is accusing Dan Sullivan. No, it's right. Dan Sullivan is accusing Dan Sullivan of rigging a Senate race. If you didn't know, two Republicans with the same name are in the primary for Alaska's Senate seat.
0: Alaska?
1: Yes.
0: I thought you were talking about Arkansas's Dan Sullivan.
1: No, not that Dan Sullivan. These Dan Sullivans. You got the two Dan Sullivans in Alaska. And, well, listen.
0: Okay.
4: This is serious stuff. When people are going, there's two Dan Sullivans, isn't that funny? No, it's cheating. And his whole purpose of running is to confuse Alaskans, make them think, Alaskan voters, that somehow he's me. Then, when he filed his campaign logo, his letterhead, his website, all had my campaign logo that I've had for 13 years.
0: I can see wanting to get into politics. What are the odds that you want to get into politics and your name is the same name as a guy that's in politics?
1: Well, look at you. We got three Dan Sullivans. You got one here, you got two up there, and they're all into politics.
0: That's right.
1: Yeah, that's weird. Right. Maybe a name, Dan Sullivan, is the political name. You know, maybe, you know, they did a focus group.
0: And they said,
1: what's your name? Dan Sullivan? You need to get in politics. Matter of fact, here's another one.
0: Okay.
1: Here's from Late Night Shows.
5: Game 3 of the NBA Finals between the New York Knicks and the San Antonio Spurs. This was the first NBA Finals game in New York City in 27 years. The fans are so excited. There was a report two people on the subway actually made eye contact with each other today.
6: White Castle just introduced a new vegetarian slider. 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

0: already starting to heat up. Got your K8 Storm Team forecast for today. There's actually a heat advisory that goes into effect at 11 o'clock this morning, and it stays in effect until 8 o'clock tonight. Heat index this afternoon could reach all the way up to 107.
1: I was going to say, man, I got out about 6 last night. Well, when I got off the air, I did a little walking. Then last night, about between 6 and 7, but I don't know if I'm going to do it. If you're talking about heat advisory, if you're talking about hot, sticky, that you mentioned earlier that Tarzan can't even handle, I don't know if I'm getting out there doing this.
0: That's a line from a movie, actually.
1: Oh, really?
0: I stole it from a movie.
1: Talking about the heat?
0: Talking about the heat. Tarzan couldn't take this kind of hot. This is Africa hot.
1: Okay.
0: That's a line
1: from... I call it, Africa hot.
0: It is Africa hot this afternoon. And we'll probably have it more as we go on into the rest of the week. Tonight's low, upper 70s. That's not too cool. Time now for a little Carletta fun.
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0: Morning.
3: Good morning.
1: Good morning.
3: So we are going to kick things off with this conversation that our Arkansas boy, Justin Moore, has put into the world.
1: Yeah.
3: Yesterday on social media, I know a lot of people have already seen it, but just in case they haven't, he said he's made the decision to take some time to focus on my health. As a result, I'll be stepping away from touring for a short period and will be unable to perform some upcoming shows. It's the right decision for me and my family, and I appreciate everyone's understanding and support. I look forward to getting back out there later this summer and doing what I love most.
0: Now, so when he says health, does he mean his physical health, or is he referring to his mental health?
1: Or both?
0: What's he talking about?
3: I don't honestly know. I haven't heard on either front. I will say that his camp is doing a really good job of kind of keeping everything quiet right now.
1: Mm-hmm.
3: I do know that, like, he was slated for 2 concerts this weekend in Delaware on Thursday and Friday. And then both of those have just been completely canceled. And then after those 2 dates, he's supposed to be hitting the road with Riley Green on June 18th.
0: And so now that's not going to happen?
3: Well, it's kind of unclear. I don't know. I mean, obviously, Riley's going to continue on with the tour. My assumption is that they'll get someone to replace Justin for however many of the dates that he feels like he needs to be able to heal in whatever way he's trying to heal right now, whether it's mentally, physically, or possibly both.
0: Right.
3: So we're just kind of waiting to see if there's any other information that comes up. But regardless, I mean, we all know Justin's heart. This had to have been a really hard decision and a big deal for him him to do this.
0: Right, right. That makes sense. And he hadn't really given us a timetable as far as to when he's going to make a decision. He's just saying, right now, I need to take a break.
1: Now, I'm not going to spread a whole lot of rumors, but I will mention one thing. He did come up with a song, Why We Drink. And he said it was inspired by a conversation with his mother asking him why he drank so much.
0: Oh, my. Oh, my.
1: Now, I'm not saying that's the problem.
0: No, you're not saying.
1: I'm just saying about a song and his mama asked him that.
0: You're not saying anything. You're just.
1: And the song was inspired by that.
0: He's just throwing it out there, Carletta. That's
1: just
0: all he's
1: throwing it out.
0: He's just throwing it out there.
3: Well, you guys can throw it out there. I am not throwing anything out there.
0: That was Frigo. Frigo was throwing it out there.
1: I'm responsible.
0: I didn't have anything to do with that statement.
3: Also, if you are going to be traveling through Nashville through July 31st, you're going to be able to be met by a life-size hologram of Dierks Bentley.
0: Really?
1: Really?
0: Okay.
3: Yeah, so his Row 94 whiskey, which of course he's the founder of, is bringing its second, actually, airport location life-size hologram. The first one is at the Louisville Muhammad Ali International Airport in Kentucky, which is where Row 94 is made.
0: Right.
3: But basically, whenever you are traveling through and you get there, the hologram is going to point people towards sampling opportunities and drink specials at the Pharmacy Burger Parlor, which is an outpost in B&A.
1: In a hologram, like where they do 3D light and it makes an image or something?
3: Yeah.
1: Okay, yeah.
0: Yeah, it looks real. Yeah.
1: Okay.
0: Now you say life size. That's not incredibly big, right?
3: I mean, yeah, it's basically almost 6 feet tall. It's like actually as if Dierks were standing there talking to you.
0: Okay. Well, that's kind of...
3: So if anybody travels through B&A, you know, make sure you take some pictures and stuff because it's going to be pretty cool.
0: Yeah, share them with us here at the Foxhole so we can tell Carletta we got some scoop for her. Yeah.
3: That's right.
0: Yeah, love it.
3: And then I don't know if you've seen the videos that have been going around, but I've seen it a few different times whenever Glenn Powell was actually filming part of his new movie that's coming up at CMA Fest this past weekend.
0: Is it Maverick Part 3?
3: No, it's not. So we talked about this. Jim, you might have been out whenever I brought this up and announced that he was making this movie. He's making a movie based on a country superstar that has like fallen from grace and he's making a comeback, and it's called The Comeback King is the name of the movie. And they call him like the king in the movie. And whenever you look at any videos or pictures or anything of Glenn Powell on the Nissan Stadium stage, he's wearing this giant belt buckle that says the king on it.
0: Is that copyright infringement? I remember a guy named Elvis that was referred to as the king.
1: Yes.
3: Oh, see, I thought of George Strait.
0: Yes.
3: Anyway, so they filmed a scene for the movie at Nissan Stadium on Sunday night. Apparently, like, they told the crowd, like, you're going to go wild. And it's part of, like, the end of the movie whenever he finally has his big comeback.
0: Yeah.
3: And then they also filmed him doing a shoey on stage, which will also be featured in the movie.
0: Oh, cool. That sounds fun.
3: You know what a shoey is?
1: A what?
3: A shoey.
1: I'm not sure.
0: Okay. Now, when you...
3: A shoey is whenever you pour a beer or any sort of alcohol into a boot and then you drink it from the boot.
1: Yes.
0: Yeah, there we go. I'd seen that before. I didn't really know what a shoey was, but I didn't want to be the only person of the three of us. The three of us that didn't know. I was just
3: kind of Listen, every day we have the opportunity to learn something.
1: I guess it's as long as it's my boot and not somebody else's.
0: Yes, yeah. That doesn't sound
1: now,
0: right.
1: I wouldn't drink out of Trey's shoe or boot.
0: Oh, gross. Gross.
3: Listen, I wouldn't drink out of my own shoe.
0: Me neither. Today we learned from Carletta, we learned about the shoey. We'll have to share
3: that. The shoey. Yes. Exactly. All right, guys. Well, I'm excited to be able to see the movie and get to see Nissan Stadium in the movie itself whenever it comes out. It's supposed to be out, I believe, either later this year or early next year.
0: Okay, cool. Give us something to look forward to.
3: Yes, absolutely. Well, that's all I got for you today from Nashville. I'm Carletta. Hey, Fox.
0: Hey, Fox.
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0: favorites. This is Darius Rucker on 104.9 The Fox, a little bit after 9 o'clock. Stafford and Frigo getting you started here on a Tuesday. Your K8 Storm Team forecast will have a heat advisory that goes into effect in just a couple of hours. Starts at 11. So right about the time you go out for lunch, you'll be like, what? What is going on?
1: What's with the heat?
0: Heat advisory until 8 o'clock tonight. Could get the heat index all the way up to 107. It is 80 right now. Feels like 88 in Fox Country.
1: I don't really know the highways that well in Tennessee, but this happened last Saturday on I-75 in Tennessee. I'm not sure where that is.
0: I'm not sure either.
1: Well, they had a truck carrying fireworks that exploded. I'm not really sure why, if it wrecked, but I don't think they had the, you know, a lot of times when you're hauling stuff, you have to have the symbols on the truck and all that. And I'm not sure they did, but they did get the truck over to the side. And the state troopers from Tennessee did have people back safe. And I think just onlookers just kind of really enjoyed the show of this whole thing.
0: Okay.
1: A little 4th of July early.
0: This was in a truck?
1: Yeah, a truck hauling fireworks.
0: Did it just get overheated?
1: I don't know what happened. I'm going to have to... It was on I-75. Listen to the people. They love it.
0: Wow. That sounds like that could be dangerous.
1: Yeah, it could be very dangerous. That's why I said I didn't know if they... But they were able to go ahead and get it isolated, and nobody was injured.
0: Wow, that's good news. You got it on the...
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0: Josh Ross on 104.9 The Fox, almost at 10 o'clock. Normally, we say almost Christy Matthews, but yeah. No, not today.
1: Where's she at?
0: She's on vacation in decidedly a cooler section of the country. So instead, hot and sweaty Mitch Mahan is coming in next. That'll work. That's
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5: A man arrives at a costume party.
0: Okay.
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0: Okay.
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0: Oh, that's good.
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0: 104.9 The Fox, that's Boston from Stella Lefty. Hey there, it's Mitch Rahan. I'm a righty myself, just wanted to keep you in the loop there. 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
1: I'm Jeff Daly on the Cromwell Ag Radio Network at the Chicago Board of Trade this morning. Corn futures are higher. Wheat futures are higher. Soybeans are beginning to turn. They were weaker in the overnight, but now the front 5 months of trading have turned between a fraction and two and a fraction stronger. In the soy product trade, soybean oil futures are back higher. 13 cents to 73 cents higher. Soybean meal is again mixed. The front months are between 60 cents and $2.20 higher. The deferreds are 70 cents to $1.60 lower. Rice this morning is higher. Cotton futures are lower. Live cattle trading. The October down a nickel at $2.29.30. Feeder cattle October $1.35 higher at $3.45.12. Lean hogs October contracts down 60 cents at $81.75. Corn futures July were 4 cents a bushel up at 422.75. The September 431.5, 4 cents higher. December up 3.75 at 449.75 a bushel. July soybeans 2.25 stronger, 11.17.75. September up 2 at 11.22.5. November is 0.25 cent higher, 11.35.75. Wheat futures, the July trade is 5.75 up at 5.89. I'm Jeff Nell.
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0: All right, from the KH Storm Team, we got a scorcher today as our heat index is going to be about 108, somewhere in there. Sunny all day long, low 90s, lows in the upper 70s today.

tonight, and then tomorrow, carbon copy of today. It's going to be sunny, heat index up to 106. Yeah, we got that heat advisory in effect until 8 o'clock, and I bet you it comes back, at least tomorrow. Right now in downtown Jonesboro at the First National Bank Foxhole, we've got

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0: Turn this truck around. That's Jordan Davis at 104.9 The Fox. Man, speaking of trucks, this past weekend we did the Truck Yeah Weekend. We've been contacting winners of the Alabama tickets for the show coming up on Saturday night at Radiance Amphitheater, live at the Garden of Memphis Botanical Gardens. So, if we contacted you and you've not checked back with us, make sure you check your texts, your messages, and get back to us, okay? 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Erica Woodford at the Learning Center won lunch for up to 10 from Ron's Catfish. That's the Fox at Work perk. 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
8: All right, our first heat advisory of the summer until 8 o'clock tonight. A scorcher for us, sunshine, and a heat index all the way up to about 106. Now, tonight, clear skies, gentle breeze with not a ton of relief, lows staying sticky in the upper 70s. And then tomorrow, carbon copy of today, blazing sun, highs in the low 90s. Another heat index about 106. The only difference, we're going to be kicking up a breeze tomorrow, so it's going to feel like a convection oven. Right now in downtown Jonesboro at the First National Bank Foxhole, it's 88.

94.9 The Fox. It's a Fox Country summer. And I know it was big news out of CMA Fest about Florida-Georgia Line this week. But if you remember,

0: summertime is here. And tomorrow, the Jonesboro Community Breakfast. Going to be talking with the Jonesboro Rotary Club in their third annual Shrimp Boil. Wizard of Oz with Act Two and the United Breast Cancer Mattress and Pink Bag event. When you wake up in the morning with Stafford and Frigo on the Fox.
1: I don't know if you were looking at me or not. 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I don't mean to bother you, but

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0: Kane Brown at 104.9 The Fox. Hey there, it's Mitch Rahan. Thank you for listening to The Fox today, filling in for Christy Matthews. She's on vacation through the rest of the week. Sorry you're stuck with me. Hey, the Fill Your Freezer, Fire Up Your Grill giveaway continues. We've got another opportunity for you to get the keywords. 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Yeah, it's on your way here again before 1 o'clock. 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

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We can prove it because of the heat advisory that's in effect until 8 o'clock. It's just like summer, isn't it? 1049 The Fox.

0: Chase Matthew at 104.9 The Fox. Hey there, it's Mitch Rahan. Thanks for listening to The Fox this afternoon. 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
1: I'm Jeff Daly on the Cromwell Ag Radio Network at the Chicago Board of Trade. It's been generally a stronger market for corn through the morning hours, although not big gains. The soybean market has teetered on the other side of even, and wheat futures have been solidly between 2 and 4 3/4 cents a bushel higher. The Department of Agriculture yesterday suggested the corn crop held steady in the good to excellent category, for soybeans dropping a point. The market overall sees a crop in good condition that's getting plenty of water, and they have no concerns over supply. As a result, the soybean market is bouncing off recent lows. Corn futures are trying to build on some strength from yesterday afternoon's better close. Soybean oil turned weaker, the market between 34 cents lower and 34 cents higher. Soybean meal from a mark of 80 cents up to $2.60 down. Rice is higher. Cotton futures are lower. Your live cattle trade of the October, 87 cents up at 230.22. The feeder cattle market, October, $1.75 higher, 345.52. Lean hogs, October, 85 cents down at 81.50 a hundred. July corn, a penny and a half up, 420 and a quarter. December up a fraction at 446 and three quarters. July soy down 2 3/4, 1113. And the November down 4 at 1131 and a half. July wheat up a nickel. I'm Jeff Nellis.
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2: Heat advisory in effect until 8 o'clock tonight. Now, I'm not going to say you can fry an egg on the sidewalk, but you could probably poach one in the air. Very humid for us today. Heat index up to 108. Stay hydrated if you're outside, okay? Tonight, clear skies, gentle breeze, not a ton of relief. Lows staying pretty sticky in the upper 70s. And tomorrow, carbon copy of today. A little bit of a wind change, though. Kicking up a bit more with wind gusts reaching to 25 miles an hour. Right now in downtown Jonesboro at the First National Bank Foxhole, it's 89.

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And yeah, we've got a grill and a freezer full of meat for you to win. Your next opportunity on the way in the next 15 minutes on the Fox.

Summertime is here. And tomorrow, the Jonesboro Community Breakfast. Going to be talking with the Jonesboro Rotary Club in their third annual Shrimp Boil. Wizard of Oz with Act Two and the United Breast Cancer Mattress and Pink Bag event. When you wake up in the morning with Stafford and Frigo on the Fox.

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0: 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Hey there, it's Mitch Rahan. Speaking of being south of Sandy, Trey Stafford is back tomorrow. He and Jim got the Fox Community Breakfast at Fat City Steak and Grill House. 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Find out the latest about the events and things that are going on in Northeast Arkansas. That's right. We live here, too. 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So, tomorrow morning, stay up to date with Stafford and Frigo and 104.9.
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8: 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Right now in downtown Jonesboro at the First National Bank Foxhole. You're not going to believe it, but

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Going to be talking with the Jonesboro Rotary Club in their third annual Shrimp Boil. Wizard of Oz with Act Two and the United Breast Cancer Mattress and Pink Bag event. 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

0: Change My Mind, that's Riley Green at 104.9 The Fox. Hey there, it's Mitch Mahan making room for Brett Hall. He's getting ready to roll in. It is a Fox Country summer, even with Brett. Big songs for a big Arkansas summer on the way for you next with Brett Hall from the First National Bank Foxhole.
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0: 104.9 The Fox. A little bit after 2 o'clock. Got a heat advisory in effect. How long are we going to have to deal with that? We'll discuss coming up. More Fox Country on the way. Right now, a quick check of the markets.
1: I'm Jeff Nelly on the Cromwell Ag Radio Network. At the Chicago Board of Trade, we largely ran out of gas as we move toward the end of the day. Corn futures will settle mostly lower, with the exception of the July. Soybeans down across the board. Wheat futures finished mixed this afternoon. Strength in the nearby and the 26 contracts. The 27 contracts were down a fraction. Soybean oil futures were mixed this afternoon. The front 3 months, 15 cents to 35 cents higher. The deferreds, a penny to 22 cents lower. Soybean meal prices from $1.60 to $2.70 lower. Rice lower. Cotton futures lower. Live cattle market of the October, $2.77 up at $232.12. Feeder cattle October, $3.12 up at $346.90. Lean hogs October, $1.35 lower, $81.00. July corn, 419 and a half, up 3/4 cent. The December, down 3/4 cent at 445 and a quarter. The March of 27, down a penny at 459 and 3/4. July soybeans down 2, 1113 and 3/4. The November, 1132, down 3 and a half. The March of 27, down 4 3/4, 1152 and a quarter. Nearby July wheat gained 2 cents, 585 and a quarter. I'm Jeff Nelly on the Cromwell Ag Radio Network.
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0: 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Ugh. heat index. I hate talking about it. Could get up to 107 this afternoon. Got a heat advisory in effect until 8 o'clock tonight. Might have that again this week based on what the forecast models are showing us. No real serious mention of rain in the forecast, just a lot of heat. There'll be some precipitation, but it will be sweat. Got ourselves another extra long Fox Run live from the First National Bank foxhole, and we're doing it now.

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screaming so loud here in the studio. That's Garth on 104.9 The Fox. A nice country summer tune during our Fox Country summer. Here's John Morgan, Kid Myself, in Fox Country.

Summertime is here. And tomorrow, the Jonesboro Community Breakfast. Going to be talking with the Jonesboro Rotary Club in their third annual Shrimp Boil. Wizard of Oz with Act Two and the United Breast Cancer Mattress and Pink Bag event. When you wake up in the morning with Stafford and Frigo on the

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Trey Stafford's been on vacation the last few days. I've been hanging out with my buddy Jim Frigo in the morning. Tomorrow, everything returns to normal. And we'll have the Fox Country Community Breakfast. Trey will be back in the saddle here in the foxhole. Frigo will be out sitting at the corner of the bar at Fat City and drinking a lot of coffee and maybe having a pancake or two. And guests will come by at a regularly scheduled time and tell us what's going on with them and their organization here in Fox Country. We've got that available to you. You got to book ahead of time because that show fills up fast. Call Lynn or Jennifer. 87

0: 833-8800 and just punch zero, and that way you can find out how you can become of the Fox Country Community Breakfast. 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

0: 6, a little after 3 o'clock. Take a quick check of the forecast. How long are we going to have to deal with this heat index stuff? We've got our At Work perk in progress. On Monday mornings, the morning show likes to reach out to the winner. And this week, we celebrate Eureka Woodfork. She's hard at work at the Learning Center during the week, and she is our most recent winner of lunch for up to 10 from Ron's Catfish. 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We do it every week. This week, we just have to be going to the Learning Center. Enough fresh catfish and fixins for 10 people, and you're thinking, I'd like to get in on that. 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
0: Got your K8 Storm Team forecast. Hot and sticky. This heat advisory that we're under right now is because of a possible heat index this afternoon, all the way up to 107. I hope we come up short. The heat advisory is in effect until 8 o'clock tonight. Will we have another one tomorrow? I don't know. Probably. Supposed to be this way for the next few days here in Fox Country. Got ourselves another extra long Fox Run live from the First National Foxhole. And here we go.

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0: Corey and Co. on 104.9 The Fox. Almost 4 o'clock, more Fox Country on the way. I hear that song and I think about temperature in Colorado. I've got family that lives there, and they will routinely, this time of year, shoot a group text in the family group chat. Whoa, boy, it's 80 degrees here in Colorado, but I see that it's 100 degrees with a heat index of 107 over there in Jonesboro. I'm like, yeah, shut up! I can't ground the kids anymore because they're adults, but it makes me want to. And that Rocky Mountain load made me think about that. I'm just sharing with you what I'm going through. More Fox Country coming up.
1: 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This 4th of July.

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5: 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It's Africa hot. I mean, Tarzan couldn't take this kind of hot. Heat index about to 107 this afternoon. That's the plan. That's what they say we're shooting for. I'm not. They. I don't know who they is exactly. The nationwide group of meteorologists, I suppose. The National Weather Service. We're going to keep doing that probably for the next couple of days. This trend will stick with us. No real mention of rain in the forecast, just hot and sticky. Stay hydrated. Remember that heat advisory is in effect until 8 o'clock tonight. Got ourselves another extra long Fox Run live from the First National Bank Foxhole right

recovered all by himself, did quite well as a solo artist. I guess technically he's still a solo artist.

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Summertime is here. And tomorrow, the Jonesboro Community Breakfast. Going to be talking with the Jonesboro Rotary Club in their third annual Shrimp Boil. Wizard of Oz with Act Two and the United Breast Cancer Mattress and Pink Bag Event. When you wake up in the morning with Stafford and Frigo on

0: getting you heading to the house, you're going to have to deal. I'll tell you what, with the heat index this afternoon getting over 100, you're going to have to deal with the whole vehicle like an oven as you open it up and get the car started. I mean, that's just gonna, just prepare yourself for that. We'll keep you company on your ride home with the Drive at 5. It is on the way next.
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0: is Stella Lefty, and that is her song Boston on 104.9 The Fox. 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
11: Got your KH Storm Team forecast. Been a hot day today. Heat advisory is actually still in effect until 8 o'clock tonight. And we may have it again as we get through the rest of the week. Going to be hot and sticky for a while. It is June, you know. Dropping down into the upper 70s tonight. That's not too low. Got ourselves another extra long Fox Run live from the First National Bank Foxhole, and here we go.

Summertime is here. And tomorrow, the Jonesboro Community Breakfast. Going to be talking with the Jonesboro Rotary Club in their third annual Shrimp Boil. Wizard of Oz with Act Two and the United Breast Cancer Mattress and Pink Bag Event. When you wake up in the morning with Stafford and Frigo on the 5.

knew I'd see her around. I'd be at some party, she'd show up and I'd be walking out. Or across some parking lot, hiding behind her sister. I'd look up, she'd be at the red light beside me in that white Maxima with the sticker on the back. I'd act like I didn't see her. We'd play at the same pumps, flip through the same stations.

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0: yes, Waylon James and Water at a Wedding on 104.9 The Fox. I've laughed because the other day a friend of mine said, what is that song, Water at a Wedding? And I said, yeah, that's new stuff from Waylon James. He's a new artist. And I kind of said it in such a way that he was led to believe that I thought it was a great song. And I do. He said, I don't really like it all that much. Kind of sounds like a Hallmark movie. And I was thinking, that's why I like it, because it sounds kind of cheesy and kind of like a Hallmark movie. And he and I agreed to disagree. Got ourselves another extra long Fox run. It is on the way next.
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5: I've got a good friend named Luke. He's a former Division I college football player. He was a punter. When watching a game, he loves to always take up for his fellow punters. He'll say, everyone loves the quarterback, touchdowns, the glory. But what about the punter? He deserves some credit. You know my buddy Luke is right. It's tough to be a good punter. He only steps on the field when things haven't gone as planned, when the fans in the stands are starting to grumble. I know it's a little bit cliche, but in the game of life, we all hit fourth down. When burdens and trials seem to leave us stuck. You know, walking with Jesus is like being a good punter. It's not about always having the winning play. Sometimes it's about surrendering the ball. You know, with Christ, when we punt our plans, we're asking God to use that space to flip the field, help us to navigate the yardage, and set up for a new beginning. So don't ever be afraid to punt the ball to Jesus. I've come to learn that true victory starts with surrender. This is Jason McCall from First Baptist Church, Jonesboro.
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0: song. I knew it. I knew you from Toy Story 5, which is coming out in less than a couple of weeks. There it is now on 104.9 The Fox. 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
14: Yeah, buddy, your K8 Storm Team forecast. A low down tonight into the mid-70s, and it's still going to feel kind of humid. We've actually still got that heat advisory in effect until 8 o'clock tonight, and there's a likelihood that we'll have

as we get on through the rest of the week, I'm sorry to report. Not real serious mentions of rain in the forecast. Not going to be any watchers or warnings other than pertaining to the heat. It's Fox Country. It's June. We knew what we were in for. Got ourselves another extra long Fox Run live from the

two sweethearts, Blake and Gwyn, on 104.9 The Fox, doing an extra long Fox run with Jason Aldean. His newest, Don't Tell.

Summertime is here. And tomorrow, the Jonesboro Community Breakfast. Going to be talking with the Jonesboro Rotary Club in their third annual Shrimp Boil. Wizard of Oz with Act Two and the United Breast Cancer Mattress and Pink Bag event. When you wake up in the morning with Stafford and Frigo on the Fox.

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0: turn this truck around, I'm going to bust you. That's Jordan Davis on 104.9 The Fox, almost to 7 o'clock, almost to Meredith. Meredith's coming in. She's in for Ellie, who's out of town. Christy is out of town this week. Mitch has been covering for her. I've been doing the Stafford and Frigo show because Trey's out of town. I want to go out of town. What the heck?
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